106.7 WLLZ, Detroit's Wheels. Coming undone. That is Korn. I'm Josh. Hello. Apparently, there's going to be a Trump TV on YouTube, a whole channel dedicated to Trump's speeches and events and everything else. Look, that's all well and good, but if it doesn't have old school WWE Trump matches and pay-per-views, I'm out.

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I am Josh. It's the Josh Ennis Show. If you haven't seen that guitar player I'm talking about, look up Paige Blake on all the social medias. Gorgeous. And she can wail. I'm super turned on by gals that play guitar. You know, like this gal or Nancy.

We are the Motor City's Wheels. Saw a story about a 64-year-old guy that got scammed. And you know I like to talk about people getting scammed because I'm blown away by those who fall for people claiming to be celebrities who are in love with them. Well, the person who was in love with our 64-year-old friend was allegedly WWE superstar Rhea Ripley. And once again, my guy never asked why Rhea Ripley was in love with him. And he lost $42,000.

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Detroit's Wheels. Humans were not created to sit in silence. We

Detroit's Wheels. I am Josh. This is a very bizarre story, but this lady in St. Clair Shores, her name is Stephanie Holt. She killed an old woman backing out of her driveway. She ran over an old woman and then fled the scene. So you would think, well, she killed a lady. I guess she's going to go to jail. Well, apparently she's only going to go to jail on the weekends. She will have to spend 100 weekends in jail for killing this 76-year-old woman and leaving the scene. Certainly interesting weekend trips. Like, where do you guys weekend? Yeah, well, we go up north. Where do you go? Macomb.

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106.7 WLLZ, Detroit's Wheels. Creed that is higher, that is top shelf butt rock goodness that you should always put on the touch tunes when you're at the bar. I am Josh. I can't wait to find out who's going to play Ozzy in this biopic. Jack says it's going to be somebody good. It better not be that damn

We are WLLZ. Shine, that is Collective Soul. I am Josh. I was talking to my dad the other day, and he was bitching about AI for some reason, you know, about like, you know, this AI, they draw your pictures for you. They do all your work for you. This AI is everywhere. Pretty soon, you're going to be able to make love with AI. And I go, like, Dad, I'm really about to open your world up to some really gnarly stuff, pal. Like, where have you

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106.7, Detroit's Wheels, Nickelback. They're back on top of the charts again, by the way. They are number one on the radio charts with a song called Rattle the Cage. So good for them. Good for Nickelback. It's only been a decade since they've been on top. So, well, we want you on top at our toolbox party presented by Dearborn Brand. Also, that sounded very odd, and I didn't mean for it to sound the way it sounded. But it's coming up Saturday, October 17th. That's going to be at Hollywood Casino at Greektown. Over $10,000 in prizes. And those are going to be prizes from Milwaukee Tools, Detroit Diamond Drilling, the Lions, the Tigers, the Wings, the Pistons. We got big TVs. We got poker tables. We got kegerators. 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And the only way to get into this party is to win your way into this party, and you need to know keywords. Our latest keyword, if you just missed it, box. Box. Box. That is the word you need to know. That is your last chance to get in tonight. But tomorrow morning in the 7 o'clock hour, Tanner, Laura, and Casey will take care of you with another keyword. Another fresh batch of keywords all day long tomorrow. 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

106.7 Detroit's Wheels. Puddle of mud that is blurry. I am Josh. Hello. It's just me and Ross hanging out tonight. 5% of Americans will hug someone they meet for the first time, which I don't really think is all that weird. I grew up in the South. People hug each other all the time. You meet somebody for the first time, especially if it's somebody that somebody they know knows, right? So, like, if they're meeting you, you know one of their friends, they know you're good people, hugging them is not totally weird. I don't like to do it, but I don't think it's all that weird. Now, some of you might get punched in the face. Who knows? But I don't think it's all that strange.

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City's Wheels. Chili Peppers, that is Other Side. I'm Josh. Sammy Hagar and Alex Van Halen are still going at it. I think the vibes are that Alex has never forgiven Sammy for talking about Eddie's drug use in his book. And it's like, well, everybody knew about it. Is it really that big of a deal? But Alex has never forgiven Sammy at this point. So now they're just fighting each other all the time. Well, really, one of them is saying bad things. And then the other one is Sammy, and he's just chill as hell. But it's Panama now.

106.7 WLLZ, Detroit's Wheels. Lightning crashes, that is live. It's the Josh Ennis Show. Hello. So if you're interested, currently the favorite to win the Super Bowl after 2 weeks of football as we kick off week three, the Rams are still the favorite. You can bet 100 and win $650. The Bills, you bet 100, you win 750. Then there's the Ravens, who, by the way, just lost to the Saints, but they're third on that list. If you want to get in and try to make some money, feel free. But odds are we'll just lose all of our money because we're probably not good gamblers. It's breaking Ben now.

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I am Josh. 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

We are WLLZ. In the end, that is Linkin Park. I am Josh. If you haven't caught the latest Sublime album, which was 30 years in the making, it's good stuff. It's called Until the Sun Explodes. Came out like 5 months ago, so you may not care, but I liked it.

We are the Motor City's Wheels. Wicked Garden, that is STP. I am Josh. Hello. Now I'm thinking about that hot guitar player chick again. My buddy was so angry. He's like, she's not even a good guitar player. I'm like, look at her, dude. Who cares? And you're not exactly Eddie Van Halen, so who are you to judge? By the way, her name's Paige Blake. Look her up. You'll thank me later. It's Jimi Hendrix.

106.7 Detroit's Wheels. Gotta get away, The Offspring. I am Josh. Hello, Brian. Thanks for rocking tonight. He left us a talk back and said, hey, I'm up late. Can you play Green Day?

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Are you kidding me? Free gas for a year from Billy's Gas Station, ExxonMobil, and Michigan Fuels. Autographed merch from the Lions, the Wings, the Tigers. 4 tickets to the Pistons home opener. It's all there. 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

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Thanks for hanging out. 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

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Detroit's Wheels. Humans were not created to sit in silence. We were born to be loud. Guaranteed, human.

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So Billy Idol should be dead. That flick was in theaters, but you can watch it on Hulu now. 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
1: It's Stacy. Thanks for hanging out. So Jack White has that new solo album out, Frozen Charlotte, with G.O.D. and the Broken Ribs, one of the big singles, Dollar Bill as well, and a big tour to follow suit.

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0: Detroit's Wheels, 106.7 WLLZ. Thanks for hanging out. It's Stacy with you. Now, Carrie Underwood, the country star, blonde, slashes tires and such. She's expressed her love for rock music. She's done a ton of covers, Ace of Spades and such in some of her sets. But she's reportedly working on a rock project with the guidance of Axl Rose as she's exploring a new musical direction.
1: You know that feeling when feedback, notes, and data are coming in from every direction? 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
1: Thank you for hanging out. It's Stacy with you. And a lot of movies in theaters if you want to go catch a flick. For the kids, new one called Forgotten Island. It's an animated DreamWorks movie. Coyote versus Acme with Will Forte and John Cena still in theaters. As well as Spider-Man Brand New Day if you know you want to take your 12-year-old to see it for the 10th time. But Resident Evil did really well in its opening week. And a new one with Brad Pitt, Heart of the Beast, is expected to do well, as well as this primetime movie with Robert Pattinson.

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1: We got an email from a listener here. He wants to stay anonymous. He said, hey, guys, love the show. This is going to sound weird, but I need to know something. I've hung out with this girl a couple of times, and last night I actually saw a gun in her purse. Number one, do I say anything? Number two, is this a red flag? Or number three, is this hot? My friend told me that I should think it's cool, but I'm kind of freaked out. What do you guys think? I'd love to hear it.
2: I mean, I guess I have some questions in regards to how you spotted said gun in the purse. Like,
3: were you digging through her stuff, like, bro?
2: Or were you sitting next to her at a restaurant and she went to get something out of her purse and you saw it?
1: Like, yeah. Well, yeah, sometimes like Laura will leave her purse agape. And yeah. I'll walk by it and I'll look in.
3: Yeah, Tanner will just go through my
1: phone. I will.
3: I'm like, oh, let's go through your stuff in the air.
2: I mean, my thought was if you saw it in the purse unattended, kind of weird to bring that up because it looks like you were looking through a purse.
1: Yes.
2: But if she was sitting next to you and she went to get something out of her purse and you saw the gun, I think that opens up an opportunity for you to go.
1: Hey, what kind of piece is that?
3: Yeah exactly. I don't think there's anything weird about that.
1: What do you think? 866-445-1059 is the phone number. Is it hot when a woman carries a gun? I'm not going to sit here and say that I'm turned on by it or anything, but I definitely am impressed. And I don't know. There's something about that I find I have respect for it.
3: Mm-hmm.
1: Like you went through the training, you went through the process.
2: I'm with you. I also feel like it's different between genders.
3: It's 100% different.
2: I think it makes sense for a lady to keep herself a little more protected. Part of that is being the father of a daughter. Like, yeah, protect yourself. If you need to shoot somebody's nose off, let it rip.
3: Do it. But I don't, that being said, I don't think it's a red flag if you were to see, if like you were on a date with a girl who had a gun. Like, I don't think that's a...
1: I don't think it's a... Yeah, I don't know.
3: Why would it be a red flag?
1: Listen, if she's crazy and she gets hammered on the first date...
3: Yeah.
1: That happened to me once. Yeah. This girl got so drunk and started crying. And if I saw a gun in her purse...
3: Like, okay, time to take you home.
1: A little concerned. This text says, I don't think it's an issue and it's your right to own. Don't be a baby. This one from 8156 says, tell that guy that he just left that message to be a man, not a pansy.
2: Okay, I can see where this is going.
1: We have some more talkbacks coming in, but first, let's go to Jacob. Good morning.
4: I have my sidearm with me all the time. My wife does too. My daughters. It's 2026, people.
1: It's too crazy.
4: Weird
1: out there.
4: People out here.
1: Yeah, that's true. How old are your daughters?
4: My youngest is 26.
1: Okay, so they're adults.
3: Yeah, she's 12.
2: Yeah. Would have been cooler if she's 9. Yeah, exactly. Right?
1: All right, some talkback messages coming in through our iHeartRadio app. This guy sent a message saying that he's been dating this girl, saw a gun in her purse. It kind of freaked him out. He wants to know, is that a red flag? Should he say something? Or is it hot? Because his buddy says, hey, man, go smash.
2: Are my hands too soft?
3: Yeah. The answer is probably yes.
1: This text says, he seems like the type of dude that would take a girl's last name.
2: It's unanimous that this guy's a puss. It's great.
3: Dude, man up.
1: This text says this bro sounds like a cuck. Another talkback.
5: What's wrong with that guy? Is he hiding something? You worried that she got a gun there, buddy? I mean, I thought this was America. Is this not America? I thought we were in America.
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1: A few more text messages here regarding the guy who sent us an email saying that he's been dating this girl. Noticed that she had a gun in her purse.
2: She's packing.
1: Like he just, we're not sure exactly how he saw it. Like if he went through her purse or if he just spotted it, you know, when she went to the bathroom or something.
2: Yeah, it sounds like maybe she just like opened her bag and he just saw it. Yeah.
1: But he's wanting to know if that's a red flag. What were the other two?
2: It was hot.
1: He wanted to know if it was hot, if it was a red flag, or if he should say anything.
3: Right.
2: Yes.
3: Well, I mean, I think you shouldn't be concerned unless she's like, hey, after this, you want to go rob an AMPM? Be like, nah.
2: Yeah,
3: I think we're cool.
1: This one says, obviously, he does not know how to shoot. To be that worried, maybe he ought to get some lessons himself. Fat Thor wants to know what kind of gun my girlfriend Allie has. She's just got a Glock. One of the little tiny ones. I can't remember which one it is. The Glock. It's like my Glock.
2: Little baby Glock?
1: Yeah, it's a little baby Glock.
2: Is it pink?
1: No, it's not pink. It's black.
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0: 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It's Tanner, Laura, and Casey. And we got another Shut Up and Rock block coming up at 10 o'clock this morning with Casey, our second favorite Casey in the building.
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1: Yesterday we played audio, or maybe it was earlier this week, of one of our new listeners, Bruce, who listens to us on 99.7 The Fox in Charlotte. Bruce said, we won him over. At first, he was like, oh, this show sucks. You suck, Tanner. You're not funny.
2: I think that's what he said, is that you sucked.
1: Yeah, that's right.
2: And then he blamed you for dragging us down.
1: Yeah. You're going to ruin your careers. Yes.
3: You were single-handedly going to ruin both of our careers. Yeah,
2: thanks a lot, Tanner.
1: But he, you know, he's got more to say today. And Casey, he's your biggest fan, that's for sure.
4: Don't let them change you, man. I carry my own little fork every time I go eat somewhere, because I want to make sure my silverware is clean before it goes in my dirty mouth. Don't let them change you. Eat your nuggets with a fork.
1: Uh-huh. So
3: I love it.
1: He's all right. So we found out yesterday that Casey eats his chicken nuggies with a fork, which I think is...
2: It's weird.
1: It's shocking.
3: It's sophisticated.
1: It's not. Like you're just Lord Nuggy over here.
2: Lord of the Nug.
1: I can't use my fingers like a peasant. Let's use a fork.
2: So when you dip your nug, do you cut it into like quarters or do you just dip the whole thing?
3: Laura, we have no time to cut. Okay. We are stabbing and dipping.
2: I'm sorry, I didn't know.
1: Well, Bruce, that guy's name is Bruce, Big Bruce from Charlotte. He sent another talkback.
4: Hey, some people have to eat with a fork because they don't like the stuff getting on their hands, their fingers, or all over their face. So people say you be a man, eat with a pork chop or fork, stuff like that. Yeah, y'all just need to get over it. And leave them daggum chopped sticks alone. That's for the Chinese people. Let them have their thing. I mean, at least they did give us noodles.
1: Oh, my goodness gracious.
3: Bruce.
2: Look at Bruce.
3: Bruce is on one this morning.
1: Yeah. But yeah, like if you're getting stuff all over your face, eating a chicken nugget with your fingers, you have problems.
2: You've got bigger problems.
1: And now I see why you carry a fork around, sir.
3: It's not a bad move. Have you seen the people that have like a holster on their belt that holds Tabasco?
2: Yeah. People who bring their own sauce.
3: I mean, I look at these things and I go, it's an impressive move that's the, you love it that much that it, you never leave home without it.
1: Let's talk to somebody. Do you travel with the sauce? You know, do you travel with ketchup packets?
3: Dude, I'm sure it's way more common than we think.
1: Do you have a couple of salsa verde packets in your glove box? Yeah.
2: When I waited tables, it wasn't uncommon for people who were like on diets and didn't like fat-free ranch or something. They would bring their own.
1: 2692 sent a text message in and said, I keep Taco Bell fire sauce and Diablo sauce in my glove box.
3: That's good.
1: Another talk back to our iHeartRadio app.
5: One time we went out to dinner at Red Robin, and Red Robin didn't carry Tabasco sauce at that time. So I sent my son across the street to get me a bottle of Tabasco and bring it back to the restaurant. Gotta have your Tabasco, man. Bing bong. Peace out. Have a great day, guys.
1: People are serious about their Tabasco.
3: That's what I'm talking about. The loyalty of the product is incredible that you can't get through the meal without it. Mm-hmm. That's next level to me. Like, you don't have Tabasco? Okay, we'll tolerate it. We'll get through it. He's like, no. You should go hustle over there to the grocery store, bring your daddy back some Tabasco.
1: This text from 8075 says, saw a lady eating mayo packets while waiting at a red light. Does that count?
2: No. No, no, no, no.
1: She was just like sucking the mayonnaise out of the packet?
3: Bro, so condiments are weird to me, right?
1: What
3: like,
1: the hell?
3: I enjoy them. They're fine. They're good on my sandwiches and stuff. But the notion of like just
2: straight
3: taking
2: up
3: a spoon of any given condiment, mm-hmm, makes me want to throw up.
1: All right, more of your calls, texts, and talkbacks coming up here in a few minutes. Hang on.
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0: 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All right, we'd like to know if you're somebody who travels with hot sauce or some sort of, you know, dressing, because, you know, you just have to have it. Or do you travel with your own fork?
1: I've also seen people with, like, a Crystal Light packets to put in their water.
0: Yeah,
1: like,
0: my mom.
1: Anything like that.
0: My mom, before she was in the facility she's in, she would travel with, like, sweeteners and stuff. Bottom of her purse would just be a bunch of sweeteners
2: that she got from another restaurant.
1: Right.
0: Yeah, probably. Yeah. Well, do you walk around with Tabasco sauce on your hip? Because they literally carry holsters for Tabasco sauce.
2: It looks like something that you would put like a Zippo lighter in.
1: Mm-hmm.
2: Yeah. A little leather with a snap.
0: Let's go to Blake. Good morning, Blake.
3: Yeah, I got a bunch of hot sauce and ketchup and all that good stuff.
0: Real quick, dude, the Taco Bell the other day wanted 30 cents a packet.
2: Yeah.
1: Get out of
0: 30
1: get
0: cents
1: out of here
2: for the green. Yeah, the green is gold.
0: I couldn't believe it.
2: Yeah, take 87 of the hots. We don't care about that. But you want the green stuff? Now we got to bust your wallet.
0: We'll give you 1,000 miles right now.
3: You guys be safe, man. Have a good day.
0: You too, brother. We got some more talkback messages coming in here through our iHeartRadio app. We want to know if you travel with sauce packets or ranch or even eating utensils.
4: I always have McDonald's mild picante sauce and Taco Bell's breakfast salsa on me at all times. 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
0: Dude, with the salsa, I totally get. I'm such a hot sauce nerd that, I mean, that's. I literally have a drawer dedicated to random packets of sauce.
1: I didn't even realize that McDonald's had their own salsa and like picantes.
2: Yeah, because they've got the little breakfast burrito.
1: Yeah.
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0: They're not the same.
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0: though.
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0: But for some reason, it is not the same.
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1: like
2: that is?
0: It's just like more watery.
1: Well, it's like getting a Coke from the fountain at McDonald's as opposed to getting a Coke in a can.
0: Yeah, it's a little different. 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
6: Yeah, I drive a log truck for a living. They got Tapatio, Cholula, Tabasco, or Frank's always in the truck, man. Everything's bland. You got to spice it up.
0: Yeah. Things, foods do get boring without a little kick.
1: I don't think so. I think you guys are just desensitized.
0: I need a little kick.
1: Burnt off your taste buds.
0: Mighty Nick says, since I'm on the road so much, I always have Little Caesars crushed red pepper and some Del Taco Inferno sauce in my lunch pack.
1: Okay.
0: Dude, I'm all about the crushed red pepper packets. Got a drawer full of those. Well, it's all in the same drawer.
1: Not me. It's too spicy.
0: Yeah, I know. Laura can't handle the spice.
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0: Hey, don't forget, you can always shoot us a talkback message through our iHeartRadio app. Download it real fast, and once you have this radio station streaming, press the microphone button at the top, and you can record a quick message that will come right to the studio. Yesterday, we were talking about nicknames, like unfortunate nicknames you had growing up. This guy had one.
2: Try having a nickname Bubba growing up in the Carolinas. I grew up in the Sand Hills, and if something happened, they always said it, Bubba done it.
0: Mm-hmm.
2: But anyway, y'all folks have a good morning.
3: Bubba. Yeah, Bubba done it.
0: All my cousins called me Bubba, and I hated it growing
3: why,
0: up.
3: Why did they call you Bubba?
0: My mom or my aunt, somebody gave it to me.
3: It's just like it's one of those words just like comes out of your mouth, you know?
0: Yeah. Because I feel like you call a lot of people Bubba.
3: I called every dog Bubba.
0: More talkbacks.
4: Tanner got bullied when he was little and going to school. That's why he's on the radio station, and he's not funny. He had to bring two more people in. He's going to destroy their careers, too. Oh, my God, Tanner, get funny.
3: Just get funny, Tanner.
5: I love how he thinks you're bringing us down.
0: Yeah, I am going to ruin your careers. But I do want to put that on a shirt. Tanner, get funny. Anyway, this guy, this guy's always sending us talkbacks. And they're usually attacking me, but he caught something on yesterday's show that he liked.
4: Tanner, I take back everything I said about your show. Going down the toilet. Being a Titanic. That dude you brought on there, he's funny. Rated G for doggone. I like that. That made me laugh.
0: So he likes you, Casey.
5: I like it. Thank you for that, sir. And Tanner, that's how you do it, man. You just got to let him rip.
3: Yeah, you just
0: take some notes.
3: Make dark jokes about dogs dying.
0: Right.
3: Yeah, that's all you have to do.
0: So send us a talk back anytime. Download the iHeartRadio app and press the microphone button to record a very quick message. So there's a lot of stuff we need to get to today. We got a new segment coming up called Crazy Animals.
5: Okay. How crazy are they?
3: Wow.
0: Well, we got bears breaking into homes. We got ducks and pigs causing ruckus.
5: Okay.
0: So we'll get to that later on this. But yeah, very clever. It's a working title.
3: It's called Crazy Animals.
0: It's a working title. I mean,
5: what's that about? I don't know, animals being crazy.
0: We'll talk about McDonald's keeping apparently hundreds of pages of data on loyal customers. So, Casey, they know how many. They know you get three burgers and a fish filet from McDonald's.
5: I'm a case study.
3: Look, that's why I stay away from the apps. They say, just download the app. No, thank you.
0: Yeah, everyone wants me to download an app.
3: Yeah, because now you're going to be building a whole.
5: I sold my soul for a 99-cent McDouble.
3: Yeah. Well.
0: All right, that's all coming up. It's Tanner, Lauren, Casey. Good morning.
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Detroit's Wheels, 106.7 WLLZ. So apparently there's a certain fast food joint that's been collecting our data. So if you're a frequent eater at this place, you might want to be careful because they got a whole file on you. Which honestly, the last thing I need is them to know how many nuggets I've had this week. A lot. All right, the answer's a lot. We'll tell you which fast food joint is collecting our data and what they're doing with it coming up in minutes. It's Tanner, Laura, and Casey. Follow us on Instagram and Twitter at Tanner, Laura, and Casey. Happy Wednesday.

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1: You're waking up with Tanner, Laura, and Casey. Tanner, Laura, and Casey.
0: So Casey here on the show, when he goes to McDonald's, he goes big, right? He gets multiple burgers, fries, you know, some sides. I mean, the guy's a lunchbox. But now, listen to this. Apparently, McDonald's has been keeping hundreds of pages of data on their most loyal customers. So, Casey, they know how many. They know that you get three burgers and a fish fillet from McDonald's.
2: I'm a case study.
3: Look, that's why I stay away from the apps. They say, just download the app. No, thank you.
0: And, like, it's seriously, everywhere you go, they want you to download an app for their fast food to get, like, an item.
3: It's like
0: it's like a pre-recorded message that plays. Would you like to use your so-so points or whatever?
3: No.
2: And
3: just give me my chalupa.
2: I mean, I get it. Like, it's obviously data tracking. I get that. But, like, I would love to know the inner workings of it. Like, what all are they getting from you?
0: Here, I'll just share this with you now. Wired Report discovered that McDonald's maintains an extensive surveillance profile on its customers. Reese Rogers, a California resident, requested his data through McDonald's Privacy Rights Center and received a 515-page file.
3: Oh, my God. 515 pages.
0: On himself. The document contained past orders, loyalty points, Monopoly sweepstakes codes. McDonald's apparently feeds this data into protective algorithms, estimating how often a customer will visit and their total predicted spending value. For comparison, 515 pages matches the FBI's profile on John Lennon, Jeff Chester, executive director at the Center for Digital Democracy, told Wired. So they have that many files when the FBI has that many files on, like, a criminal.
2: Yeah. Do you think that they're going to make a move like your casino club card kind of thing where, like, we haven't seen you in a while. Come in and get a free McChicken. Where they just, like, start sending you stuff to lure you back.
3: I mean, that'd be nice.
2: If your business dips.
3: Like, do they do that?
0: MGM throws, like,
2: they don't currently, but it feels like if they're taking information like that and tracking your purchases, how often you're there, it seems like they would try and
0: lure
2: you
0: back in
2: with some stuff. We can save some cash.
3: Yeah, sometimes.
2: We just got to give up all of our information.
3: Exactly.
0: Yeah. So there you go. Just be careful if you go to McDonald's and you're, you know, super private, they got a file of you and all your McChickens, and that's wild. When you said you had 316 chicken sandwiches at McDonald's this year.
2: I wonder if they note that I pay with a stolen debit card.
0: Casey, so what's your order again? You get, is it
2: depends
0: two or three McDoubles and then a fish fillet?
2: Never three McDoubles. Might be.
0: Okay, so two McDoubles and a fish fillet.
2: Yeah, a couple McDoubles
0: and then some
2: fries.
0: And some nuggies.
2: Maybe.
0: That's insane. Casey's the type of guy who'll have 36,000 calories in one sitting. Well, listen, you're a monster. How your heart's still beating, Casey, nobody knows. But we're glad you're here. More Tanner, Laura, and Casey coming up next. Hang on.
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0: 106.7 WLLZ, Detroit's Wheels. All right, yesterday we learned something about Casey that I don't know, I was appalled. I was disgusted, appalled, and saddened, honestly. I was saddened to Casey.
1: Well, there's nothing to be sad about.
0: Casey eats his chicken nuggets with a fork. And I just can't get my head around it.
1: It's
0: with a fork.
1: It's for maximum dunkability. Okay,
0: you can submerge the whole thing,
1: the whole nug.
0: Oh, you lunchbox!
1: At one time,
0: you can't just take a little.
1: And then you're not, you know, biting in half and then, you know, double dunking your nug. Just get
2: what's
1: it over with
2: double,
1: one
2: what's
1: time.
2: Wrong with double dunking?
1: Give
2: the
1: it
2: nug?
1: A nice healthy.
0: Yeah,
1: coat.
0: If it's your own sauce.
1: Well, it doesn't. I don't know. Maybe I gross myself out.
0: You're weird.
1: Yes,
2: also,
1: I
2: like,
1: am.
2: When you bite your nug in half, it's like you have two nugs.
1: No.
0: Exactly.
1: Know?
0: The redip. So, you got to redip.
1: I treat my nugs like popcorn chicken. I don't. It's not meant to be bitten. It's,
0: so you even at McDonald's, you'll take a fork or whatever, the spork.
1: If I've got it available, I mean, it's not mandatory, but it's a preference. Okay.
0: I think nuggies are a thing that you shouldn't eat with a fork. I think. I mean, where's your Laura, go over there and take his man card.
2: I've never heard of anybody doing that. And also,
0: eating nuggies with a fork.
2: Is the nugget just a vehicle for the sauce? Because it seems like it would be really saucy if you dunk the whole thing.
0: That's what I think.
1: Yeah, I like to get a maximum dip and then pop the whole nugget at one time.
2: It just seems messy.
0: Yeah, I don't like doing the whole nuggie. Give me, yeah, like Laura said, I got two nuggies when I take one bite.
1: I got 10 more in line. We'll get through the nugs. I don't need to cherish a single nug.
0: What are some foods that you should never eat with a fork? I think nuggies are on the list. Pizza is on the list.
2: See, okay,
1: which I
2: pizza,
1: will also gladly eat with a fork.
0: Oh, pizza, for God's sake.
2: Pizza, it depends. Because if you have like a floppy, like kind of wet pizza.
0: You fold that thing like a man.
2: No, I mean.
0: You fold that thing and you shove it in your
2: face.
0: If you
2: are able to, sure. But it's not always possible. So I say, and I wouldn't eat like a Little Caesar's pizza with a fork, but if it was like a little messy, I would eat it.
1: And say you're
2: fork.
1: Doing that. You got a floppy piece of pizza that's, you know, overloaded with toppings.
0: You
1: which
0: fold
1: is
0: it.
1: Fantastic.
0: Have you ever seen
1: Yeah, you
0: Robbie.
1: Fold it, but then now you're trying to like get it up and you're bending over and you look like a gargoyle.
0: I've never seen
1: to eat
0: Rob Portnoy
1: pizza.
0: Eat a, is that his name?
1: Dave
0: Portnoy. I've never seen him eat a slice of pizza with a fork.
2: Yeah, but it doesn't have a thing with like the flop.
0: Yeah, yeah, but then he folds it and that knocks down the number for sure. But
1: well, I'm just saying you then are now hunched over. You got your neck bent in a weird angle. And yeah, you look like a pizza eating gargoyle.
0: Well, you think you don't look like a gargoyle eating nuggies with a fork?
1: I'm doing it in the privacy of my vehicle.
0: This text from 2692 says, Casey, take that communist BS back where it came from. This is America. We eat our dino nuggies with our fists.
1: Yeah, well, listen, if you don't want dip, that's fine. Because your fingers will keep clean. I'm not the type of dude that's going to put my finger in my mouth and then like lick the sauce off of it.
2: Ew.
1: You know, I'm not a savage.
0: Well, I'll do that depending on what it is. Like,
1: yeah,
0: if
1: exactly.
0: It's the cheese from Taco Bell,
1: no,
0: I'll do that. This text from 9346 is backing you up, Casey. Says, this is fantastic. Wonderful idea, Casey. Genius.
1: Yeah. I'm telling you,
0: bunch
1: man.
0: Bunch of heathens.
1: Stick around with me for a little while. You know, we'll
0: bunch
1: get through
0: of un-American
1: this life.
0: Heathens. Unsophisticated, un-American heathens. What's a food you should never eat with a fork? Shoot us a text message at 98197 or a talk back to our iHeartRadio app. It's Tanner, Lauren, Casey. We'll be back.
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0: 106.7 Detroit's Wheels. 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
1: Yeah, it's all happening at Woodward Corners at 13 Mile and Woodward in Royal Oak. And we're going to be collecting unused bikes to have them refurbished to give to kids this holiday season.
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0: where people who use a fork to eat French fries are constantly trying my patience.
1: I don't know if I've ever seen anyone actually eat French fries.
2: Look, it's before. Been done. I'm not going to lie and act like I've never eaten a French fry with a fork.
0: Done it. Have this man arrested. I want the police to come in here right now and put Casey Bay under arrest.
2: So, yeah, I mean, maybe you got some on your plate that's got a little extra funk on it.
0: This text says, my wife uses a fork to eat sushi. It's so embarrassing. I even tried to order the kid chopsticks, and she refused to use them because she thinks that's embarrassing, too.
1: I will say, as like a late adopter to chopsticks usage, nothing's more embarrassing than going to a sushi restaurant and not being able to pick something up with your chopsticks. But I won't use a fork because pride.
2: Yeah. Have you?
0: I'll just stab at it.
1: Going to be judged for using a fork.
0: I don't know if I have fat fingers or what, but I cannot use a pair of chopsticks. I've never been able to do it.
2: I would
0: starve to death in China.
2: I don't know if it has anything to do with the girth of your finger.
1: I think it's all technique.
0: Yeah. Well, I don't know good technique. We do have some talkback messages coming in. What's a food you should never eat with a fork?
3: Hey, Deacon here. Something you shouldn't eat with a fork? The opposite sex.
0: Okay. More talkbacks.
4: We all should be men. No forks allowed.
0: Yeah.
4: Only Chinese chopsticks. Or as in China, they call them just chopsticks. Be a man. Eat with sticks. Later.
0: We got some more talkback messages coming in.
5: I'm going to double down and say do not ever eat nuggies with fork. Also in that category would be chicken strips.
0: Yeah.
5: Fries as well. Pizza, I have to go with Laura. It honestly depends on the pizza. If it's like a thin crust, I have to eat it with a fork. Otherwise, it's getting everywhere.
0: Fold it!
5: All right, have a great day, guys.
0: God!
1: What if it has too much stuff on it to fold?
0: I've never had a pizza like that.
2: Yeah.
1: Well, because you eat cheese and pepperoni.
0: I like combinations.
2: I know. This is why you're a hunchback, though.
0: That's why my hunchback is filled with fruit.
6: Let's go, girls.
7: So, you've been taking one of these little pink pills daily?
8: Yeah.
7: And you feel?
8: Uh-huh. And more.
7: More? Huh. I didn't think we could feel like that again at our age.
8: Oh, get ready, girl.
7: Ooh la la.
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0: 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Tanner, Lauren, Casey, good morning. 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

Happy Friday. 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Coming up right after Green Day, 106.7 Detroit's Wheels.

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The Ozzy and Black Sabbath Back to the Beginning movie is going to be in theaters on October 28th. The film clocking in at 2 hours and 30 minutes. 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

The weekend tribute to Justin Verlander kicking off tonight. Pre-game ceremony, video tribute, guest speakers, custom decor, gifts from the club. Fans can also sign a giant retirement card on the concourse. Of course, he pitches tomorrow night one last time. 106.7 WLLZ, Detroit's Wheels.

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It's Casey. 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Over 10 grand in prizes. Would love to get you in on that. Chance to win coming up after Bush. 106.7 Detroit's Wheels. Must be.

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106.7 Detroit's Wheels. It's Casey. We'll get you into the WLLZ Toolbox Party coming up October 17th. 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

601-885-1881 for a chance to win a spot for you and a guest at the WLLZ Toolbox Party. 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

crew wrap up their Return of the Carnival of Sins tour in Ridgefield, Washington. That show's so good here earlier this summer. Motley Crue, Detroit's Wheels.

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6: Partly sunny skies throughout the afternoon today with a high of 65. We'll see partly cloudy skies overnight tonight as the low dips down to 50. Pretty nice day ahead for your Saturday. Sunny skies and a high of 69 degrees. 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

106.7 WLLZ, Detroit's Wheels. Okay, I'm reading here, Disney Plus going up again. Fourth price hike in 4 years. That's, I canceled mine years ago. Remember back in the day? Remember back in the day when we all had cable? Just cable. Everyone had just cable with all the channels sitting right there. 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

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I'm Teresa, Teresa Rockface on social media. And I'm about to get you qualified to go see Metallica in Vancouver. You and a friend, Snake Pit, the whole shebang. 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

106.7 WLLZ, Detroit's Wheels. It's human nature to need a music kick in the ass in the middle of the workday. Guaranteed.

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12: Partly sunny skies throughout the afternoon today with a high of 65. We'll see partly cloudy skies overnight tonight as the low dips down to 50. Pretty nice day ahead for your Saturday. Sunny skies and a high of 69 degrees. From the iHeart 24/7 News Center, I'm Rick Uccino.
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I absolutely love you. Happy Dolly Parton Day, everyone. 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Oh, yeah. 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

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This is an FYI. We're about to knock on October's door, October 1st. Don't forget, that's the Spirit Halloween Shock Top beer drop where it tastes like candy corn. Am I that big of a loser? That, like, that's the most exciting thing. I can't wait for it.

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It's Teresa with your shot to win over 10 grand in prizes. We keep talking about it. The WLLZ Toolbox Party. 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And it's all presented by our friends at Dearborn Brand. All right. 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

far away. Detroit's Wheels, 106.7 WLLZ. Thank God it's Friday. That's all I'm saying. Big Rig, we are a little bit after 3 o'clock. Time to nail down the last couple hours of this Friday. Get the weekend started. A lot of stuff going on. High school football night across America. College ball tonight. We are honing down the Major League Baseball season. Then we're winding up the NHL preseason, as that's going to be winding up and regular season starts next week. And football, we got it all. And The Rock to surround it all is here. It's Alice in Chains.

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Detroit's Wheels, 106.7 WLLZ. Always need some good news, some good vibes on a Friday. We are T-minus 1 week from this Monday. Cash is back. So if your budget is about to fade off into the distance, or, you know, your bank accounts, you log in and it's like, what are you here for? You know you have nothing. I get it. I feel it. Here's the thing. We start that chance every morning, 9 a.m., and we go every single hour all throughout the workday. And we do it almost up to Thanksgiving. So whatever it is, like a buddy of mine who just in Maine had to put in, I think it was 150 gallons of heating oil. You know what his bill was for that? 150 gallons of heating oil cost him $723. Think about that for just, it's insane, right? So everybody needs a little something. No matter what it is, we're going to try and get it for you starting a week from Monday, October the 5th, 9 a.m.

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Can you imagine if your job being creative entailed going on a 24-hour bender with fellow rock stars to make a great song? Pretty much what happened with this, it was the 24-hour session. And then once it was done and they recorded it, then they had to have another 24-hour session just to mix it, get it right. And of course, Bowie was hands-on just as much as Freddie Mercury. That was a creative battle and a half. And Brian May in the mix. And I think the back end of it was sober. So that really had to make it a good time.

The commercials are off duty, so we're taking the rock on a little joyride. It's a Shut Up and Rock Block on 106.7 WLLZ, Detroit's Wheels.

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You know what this is. 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

0: 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If you have not heard, Metallica has made a monster announcement. M72 world tour dates, all new for next year. And guess what? 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

106.7 WLLZ Detroit's Wheels. Back when this song first came out in the 90s, Fox was getting ready to start showing that 70s show. So they flew us all to a press junket at Lambeau Field for a Packers game, and we hung out with the cast and watched the Packers game. And I will never forget sitting there, Topher Grace, everybody's there. And this song was playing on the PA inside Lambeau Field. And I was just sitting there just taking it all in, like, oh, man, the weirdest stuff happens with this job. One of those things I'll never forget. And it turned out to be a hell of a show.

Detroit's Wheels, 106.7 WLLZ. Ohana Fest in Southern California this weekend is going down, as it does every single year. This is the 10th anniversary, as a matter of fact. Eddie and company having a good time. I believe they started it on Tuesday this week. So lots of video out there on all the Pearl Jam socials and such. Keep an eye out for that for the weekend. Ozman, back to that legend, No More Tears album. It is Mama, I'm Coming Home.

106.7 WLLZ Detroit's Wheels. Fridays are when I revisit the wildest, weirdest, what the dumb story of the week, because it's just ludicrous sometimes the things that people do. And it really makes you go, you know what? Maybe my life isn't as screwed up as I thought. Maybe I don't need as much therapy as I thought. No. Especially when you hear this one out of Central Florida, if you missed this earlier in the week. Hang on. Get into it. Just a couple of minutes away. Stained on this Friday, final hour of the workday, getting ready to kick ass right into the weekend. We are. It's

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Detroit's Wheels, 106.7 WLLZ. Welcome officially to the weekend. The Big Rig, let me be the first officially to welcome you past 5 o'clock. Thank you for spending it with me, my friend, as we bang it out with everybody and their mother to get this weekend started. Rage Against the Machine first, and we're talking you, the return of the cash, which everybody wants a piece of, and I got everything you need to know so you can set yourself a reminder. Less than

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Next year, it's just good knowing that we're finally going to get to hear this unfinished Soundgarden album. Well, it's finished now, or they're still finishing it. Every time we hear something, like, well, you know, we're still kind of putting the finishing touches on it. But yes, for sure, 100%. Next year, it's coming. So we got that to look forward to. It's Pink Floyd. It's Killer Classic with the Big Rig.

106.7 WLLZ Detroit's Wheels. Brent and Zach from Shinedown are doing a series of these unwrapped holiday concerts in the month of December. With them and Ice Nine Kills and a ton of others. That sounds like fun. It's How Did You Love? You can never say-

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Detroit's Wheels, 106.7 WLLZ. You got just over a week still to get in on the Metallica opener for their M72 tour next year in May. May the 8th, that's the weekend it happens. The things to remember if you want to do this daily, I will tell you less than 10 minutes from right now. It's Nine Inch Nails first with a big rig. Yeah.

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That's word to 51881. 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

106.7 WLLZ Detroit's Wheels. Back to the 80s, Dave the Snake Sabo writing a song about his troubled brother, which would translate really with all of us whenever we would just hear the lyrics to this song. We all felt that way because most of us were 18, 19 probably when we heard this album, this song for the first time. Graduating high school, wondering what the hell was next. Thankfully, I think most of us figured it out. So then again, I don't know. I got some friends who are still working on it, which they're like, I'm still excited by the challenges I meet every day. I'm like, good for you. Good for you. I don't have that dog in me anymore. I'm good, man. It's 18 in life.

106.7 WLLZ Detroit's Wheels. The crazy of the week on display. I call it What the Dumb of the Day, but on Fridays, it is the best of the best of What the Dumb of the Day. Like the craziest, wildest story that will make you go, wow. My life's pretty normal. More so than I ever thought it was. Yeah, you may feel that way after this one today, coming up in just a couple minutes.

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0: 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Presented by Dearborn Brand at Hollywood Casino at Greektown on October 17th. That's HAMMER to 51881. 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

106.7 Detroit's Wheels. It's Big Rig. Tomorrow's such a big day. Remember having your first bike? I mean, I loved mine, man. I had a BMX, then I had a 10-speed. I had all this stuff. I just loved wheels, my own. So we're looking to find those unused bikes, and our big Bikes for Kids Collection Day is tomorrow, 9 a.m. to 2 p.m., Woodward Corners at 13 Mile and Woodward in Royal Oak. You bring those bikes out, we get them refurbished, and they go to the kids in need this holiday season. Everything you need to know at 106.7 WLLZ.com.

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0: Can't stop the spirits when they need you. This life is more than just a read-through.
1: We are the Motor City's Wheels. Chili Peppers, it's the Josh and his show. Josh and Ross, Friday night in our underwear. Let's go. Got a talk back from Trevor. He says, hey, can you play some Metallica? I'm like, yeah. He's like, is there mandatory Metallica? I'm like, no, but I'll play it anyway.

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That's win to 51881. 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

We are WLLZ. Pearl Jam, that is Jeremy. I am Josh. Today is Cheryl Teague's birthday. She's 79. And if you're like, Josh, who the hell is Cheryl Teague? She's kind of like one of the OG poster chicks, you know? Like, maybe your dad had a Cheryl Teague's poster on his wall. Maybe your grandpa, I have no idea how old you are, had a Cheryl Teague's poster. Classic 70s hot posters. Cheryl Teague's was on them. So there you go. Happy 79th.

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Song two, that is Blur, I Am Josh. Speaking of posters, do people still have posters on their walls? Is that like a thing that teenagers and middle schoolers do? Because back in my day, I had like 30 posters on the wall in my bedroom. But it's an honest question. Do kids...

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